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0: 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I'm gonna stop. I have a boyfriend.
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0: Wow.

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I mean, they don't believe in their reform and their rights. Iran's government is a dictatorship. If a dictatorship opens for reform, for being transformed, it's not being a dictatorship. Reform and dictatorship doesn't go.

0: Like the moon, she go through phases of emptiness to full. 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How can I not be biased when one on one was made to? The world revolves around itself, and so do you, around you. I guess you gotta figure it out for the time and place, age and state. Except you need to bleed in the delicate palms of rage. This is just another glitch. One day, you will understand how to be a real man in the womb of a woman.
1: They claim not to be sexist at all. You see, I mean, the big slogan is Zen, Zendigi, Ozoni, woman, life, freedom. 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
3: Good afternoon. You're listening to KTOO. I'm Yvonne Cormery. The Alaska State House's Ethics Committee says Homer Republican Representative Sarah Vance likely violated state law by using publicly funded resources to criticize a local newspaper's coverage of a Charlie Kirk memorial last year. That's according to a decision released on Thursday, citing a letter Vance wrote to Homer News owner Carpenter Media on official letterhead and posted to her official social media account, constituted partisan political activity. A state law known as the Legislative Ethics Act bars the use of official resources for partisan activity. Vance says she disagrees with the committee's findings that the letter constitutes partisan activity. She says she sees the Ethics Committee's decision as an attempt to police how she speaks for her constituents.
4: I am not beholden to anyone but my constituents, and my letterhead is an expression of my representation. It is not state issued, and so I had every right to call out the media for what I believe to be biased reporting.
3: The committee cited several excerpts from Vance's letter. One said, quote, if the paper continues to treat community events as opportunities for partisan spin, the consequences will be financial as well as reputational, unquote. The committee did not impose fines or other sanctions on Vance, saying the only corrective action necessary was a reminder of the proper use of state letterhead. Representative Kevin McCabe, a Big Lake Republican on the Ethics Committee, issued a lengthy dissent from the decision, saying he was concerned about the precedent it would set. The September 2025 letter led a Canadian editor with Carpenter Media to modify the Homer News story without the input of its Alaska-based staff. That led several reporters at Carpenter's three Alaska papers, in Juneau, Homer, and Kenai, to resign. Some now write for a new outlet, the Homer Independent Press, which first reported the Vance decision late last month. This is KTOO. Thank you for tuning in. For more news, visit ktoo.org.

0: 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No. But in DeClerb, we all fam.
1: What?
0: In DeClerb, we all fam. I don't... In the club, we are all family. Are you racist?

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Good evening. You are tuned into Cinematic Moods here on KXLL Juno. Excellent radio. Broadcasting live from Tlingit Ani here in Juneau, Alaska. My name's Spencer. I'll be your host for the next 2 hours. Got some fresh tracks for you tonight. And we're going to open it up here with a little bit of Philip Glass. This is Flow.

Starting off strong there with some Philip Glass. That was Flow. I believe that's featured in the score to Koya Anaskatsi, the film. You're tuned into Cinematic Moods here on KXLL. And now we're going to hear from a more recent film score. This is from The Backrooms. This track is called Still Life. Kane Parsons.

Wow, I don't know about you, but I definitely teared up during that one. That was Where's My Love by Simmel. Before that, we had a really beautiful song called Dawn in the Adon by Ichiko Aoba. And before that, we had Still Life from the Backrooms soundtrack. You are tuned into Cinematic Moods here on KXLL Excellent Radio, broadcasting live from Tlingit Ani, Juneau, Alaska. My name's Spencer. I'll be with you for a bit tonight, playing you some tracks to make you feel like your life is a movie. Thanks for being here.

That was another track from Ichiko Aoba. That was called Parfum de Toi. Before that, we had a track called You're My Safe Place by My Head Is Empty. And then before that, we had Lock Raven by Animal Collective. You are tuned into Cinematic Moods here on KXLL, Excellent Radio. Keep it locked.

was Floating Signal by Alizea. Before that, we had a track called Serenity by Suffershade. And then before that was Futo by Shida Shahabi. This is Cinematic Moods here on KXLL. Excellent radio, broadcasting from Tlingit Ani, Juneau, Alaska. We're hearing a little bit from the Undertale soundtrack here. Keep it locked.

That was Woke Up in Japan by Frick Tao. Before that was Tian De Huan Wan by Wang Jun Guqin. Before that was Existing by the artist Your Warm Arms. And right now we're hearing a little bit more from the Undertale soundtrack.

That was Drowning Love by Penguin Piano, and before that we had Venus in Flower by Austin Farwell, and then we had Ballads at Sunset by Allege. We've been getting real emotional today, lots of really deep piano music, reflective, kind of reflecting all this rain. Now we're going to change it up a little bit here for the second hour. We're going to kick it off here with a little Nick Hakim. You are tuned into Cinematic Moods here on KXLL Juno. Excellent radio. My name is Spencer. I'm your host. I'll be with you for another hour here as we dig into some tracks to make your life feel like a movie. Thanks for being here.

That was My Song by Lobby Siffre. Before that, we had Secret Song by Common Saints. They're a group that I have just discovered, and I'm really excited about them. Before that, we had La Petite Fille de la Mer by Al Marconi. Before that was Super Twister by the artist Camel. And their album cover looks exactly like the cigarettes. I'm sure there's a story there. And then before that we had Bet She Looks Like You by Nick Hakim. You're tuned into Cinematic Moods here on KXLL Excellent Radio, broadcasting live from Klingit-Ani, Juneau, Alaska. Got about 30 more minutes of music for you. Right now we are hearing a track called Baby, You're Gonna Miss That Plane by Dana and Alden. Keep it locked.

enough to see. What else could it mean? Love is in the heart. It came like a dream. Learn is out to roam, sewn at the seam. Blind inside of me, hard enough to be. Locked inside my heart, floating in the dark.

That was Alien Love Call by Turnstile and Blood Orange. Before that, we had Home Among the Swing by Mapache. We had Crushed Velvet by Molly Lewis. And before that, we had a track from a band in Thailand from the 70s, I believe, and that was from a compilation album called The Sound of Siam, Volume 1. This next track, Kaja Bonet, I'd like to dedicate to anyone who's listening out there where it's not raining. This is called Remember the Rain.

That was Lovin' You by Minnie Riperton. Before that was Wave Paths by Mike Sanders. Before that was Something Stupid from Better Call Saul by Lola Marsh. Here on Cinematic Moods on KXLL Excellent Radio, we're wrapping it up here. Thank you so much for joining me tonight. I'm here every Monday night, 6 to 8 p.m. Alaska time, 7 to 9 Pacific, 9 to 11 Central, and 10 p.m. to midnight Eastern. Got new music for you every week, so make sure to tune in next time. I'll see you on the flip side. I'm going to send you off with a little track called I Can't Stop the Loneliness by Henri. Thanks for being here.

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0: In the club, we are all family. Are you racist?

South. Yo, what up? This is Killer Priest. One time for your mind, Wu-Tang Clan. We vibing out to KXLL, Excellent Radio in Juneau, Alaska. 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

0: I have chosen to perform the title track off of my critically reviewed limited reality series, A Little Bit Alexis. 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
0: Are you saying I booked it?

swimming out Collins in a Leviathan. 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BBS leaving frost on the road. And it's 85 and sunny, so you know that they cold. 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

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Yes, I do. Have I listened to all of that a million times? How many times have I listened to all the things she said? 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I'm obsessed.

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1: In Juneau, Alaska.

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You're listening to KXLL Juno, excellent radio in Linha Tani. Let's go.

Yeah, rainy days and rainy nights. 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I spent on porches, doing my money calling, trying to get my better portion of the pie. 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I seen the killing the souls up when it's the older picture. 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List is getting full. 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That's all I need sometimes. 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I pray I see the next day a bit alive. 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
1: My mama, but you said worry later.

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0: 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Please go back to your seat.
1: Yes, I'm with him. 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
1: He looks like my future. 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I have a boyfriend.
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1: Wow.

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Yes, I do. Have I listened to all of that a million times? How many times have I listened to all the things she said? I don't even know at this point. I'm obsessed.

0: Everybody in the crowd, this could be you a couple years from now. Just keep working, keep cooking up. And yeah, we still got a show. We still got Sango. Sango
1: That's so crazy, that's on hoods. We made it out the hood, but not the world, we in the woods. Made it out the world, but minor wounds, you doing good. Ain't no squares in my circle, cause the square is where I stood. Too many caught playing in the mud. You wouldn't know they motives till you spraying with the suds. And half it in my family with my blood. My uncle and my auntie had a family, so you cuz. Take it as it is, don't give it back the way it was. Accept what you can't change, but try to change the things you could. Don't neglect to set some ethics for you ever build a buzz. Want the fame, they lacking love, it's like a drug. Why you wanna rap? He said because. When he rap, I don't react, it's buns. Regardless of what I do, remember to just do your thug. I look at the greatness and mercy in me as a person and I fall in love.

All these police executions have really been up for in my execution. Haven't been able to focus on music, keep thinking about zigging the method conclusions too early from demons who chose not to see him as human. What unions to back their delusion? Don't want to hear no internal solution. The system ain't broken, that shit's an illusion. Please do not call it this woke. I haven't stepped in the booth in a month. My head been real fucked up. I'm not in the mood for jokes. 8 minutes, 46 seconds, he choked. I watched him go. Three of them covered the killer in cloak. So many memories to this shit vote.

giving me clarity through all this media sanction pollution. I don't want to hear about no riots and looting as long as them badges align and shooting. Lately been spending some time refuting opinions of people who think we the enemy. I had to take a step back and remember that I'ma be doing this shit until the end of me. Long road ahead of me and I've been running on fumes. I'm looking to fill up my tank, selling these sonnets, and then I deposit the bread and mutual aid like the bank. Promise I'm not at the center of none of this. Honor to be at these activists' flank. Whole lot of people been showing me love, but honestly I'm not the person to thank. Take it from people more seasoned and smarter than I am. Something you must understand is if you're not using your voices to highlight the movement, you're drawing a line in the sand. If you're not actively helping dismantle the system, I definitely know where you stand. If you think a couple of shares in a square is enough, you're part of the problem at hand. All these police executions are really going for my execution. Haven't been able to focus on music, keep thinking about sticking the method conclusions too early from demons who chose not to see him as human. What unions to back their delusion? Don't want to hear no internal solutions. The system ain't broken, that shit's an illusion.

0: to you know, what we use on stage, but it's very, very special because if you can see, the numbers all go to 11. Look, right across the board, 11, 11,
1: and most of
0: 11,
1: the and then amps go up to 10.
0: Exactly.
1: Does that mean it's louder? Is it any louder?
0: Well, it's one louder, isn't it? It's not 10. You see, most blokes, you know, be playing at 10. You're on 10 here, all the way up, all the way up, all the way up. You're on 10 on your guitar. Where can you go from there? Where?
1: I don't know.
0: Nowhere, exactly. What we do is if we need that extra push over the cliff, you know what we do?
1: Put it up to 11.
0: 11, exactly. One louder.
1: Why don't you just make 10 louder and make 10 be the top number and make that a little louder?
0: These go to 11.

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0: 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Or was I miserable because I listened to pop music?
1: This is Chandra Boom, and you're listening to KXLL.
2: She doesn't even go here. Step on.

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Just like Jonathan Livingston. 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Try to catch the clouds in the free fall. Yeah. I was caught by the wings of my people. Then you picked me up in your suit. Yeah. Hit the country roads. Peaceful. And you filled me in with the info. Yeah. Stock was rising like tenfold. But you're more concerned with my head.

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And I'm gonna go downtown.

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1: Like dessert. Yeah. A man is absolutely not a necessity.
0: Did you mean that to sound mean and bitter?
1: Oh, not at all. I adore dessert. I love men. I think men are the coolest. But you don't really need them to live. My mom said to me, you know, sweetheart, one day you should settle down and marry a rich man. And I said, Mom, I am a rich man.

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1: I've always wanted to do that.
0: I'm going to play golf.
1: You mean golf?
0: Golf! Frisbee golf, Jerry! 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This is going to be my time. Time to taste the fruits and let the juices drip down my chin. 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

0: Miss?
1: No, it's not me.
0: Yes, it is you. Please go back to your seat.
1: Yes, I'm with him. I'm Mrs. Iglesias.

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Dirty Mac, then we're back for sun. Dirty Mac, then we're back for sun.

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I get on my hopes solo, like it in Central Park. Posing my half eyes and riddle. 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

0: This is a top to, you know, what we use on stage, but it's very, very special because if you can see, the numbers all go to 11. Look, right across the board, 11, 11,
1: and most
0: 11,
1: of the amps go up to 10.
0: Exactly.
1: Does that mean it's louder? Is it any louder?
0: Well, it's one louder, isn't it? It's not 10. You see, most blokes, you know, be playing at 10. You're on 10 here, all the way up, all the way up, all the way up. You're on 10 on your guitar. Where can you go from there? Where?
1: I don't know.
0: Nowhere, exactly. What we do is if we need that extra push over the cliff, you know what we do?
1: Put it up to 11.
0: 11, exactly. One louder.
1: Why don't you just make 10 louder and make 10 be the top number and make that a little louder?
0: These go to 11.

0: Erica.
1: And this is Jocelyn.
0: And we are Brown Sugar. And you are listening to Sounds
1: As Sweet As Sugar.
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0: Hey, we're selling meat pies outside if y'all want any.
1: Yeah?
2: Hey, y'all, this girl with stomach pains is selling meat pies. Y'all want any?

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Yo, what up? This is Killer Priest. One time for your mind, Wu-Tang Clan. We vibing out to KXLL, Excellent Radio in Juneau, Alaska. Jam.

Yes, Microsoft, I'm an Excel. 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I don't play fair well. 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What is that? I smell me. 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
0: Let the dogs out, you know, like, who let the dogs out? 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

0: 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Did I listen to pop music because I was miserable? 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

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Yo, what up? This Killer Priest. One time for your mind, Wu-Tang Clan. We vibing out to KXLL, Excellent Radio in Juneau, Alaska. 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

That's when the stress brews. Try and lead with the truth where the lies root. Systems got reboot. I got the knots on loose and the cops try to scoop. But I done hit my last already. And I'm trying to go where the past won't let me.

Konashish Akhetis Akheha Kunk Yen. 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
1: From the KTOO Newsroom, I'm Mike Lane. Two cruise ships in Southeast Alaska have reported norovirus outbreaks in recent weeks, according to the Centers for Disease Control and Prevention. The Ruby Princess, a Princess cruise ship, had more than 100 of its roughly 3,000 passengers fall ill, as well as more than 20 crew members. The National Geographic Seabird also reported a norovirus outbreak. More than a quarter of the 68 passengers on the smaller vessel fell ill, as well as one of its crew members. This is the Seabird's second outbreak this year. Louisa Casterdale manages the infectious disease program at the Alaska Department of Health. She says noroviruses are a family of highly infectious gastrointestinal disease that cause vomiting and diarrhea. She says the virus can spread easily when large groups of people are together in a small space, like a cruise ship or large event.
2: This is a family of viruses and illness that happens year-round and kind of everywhere. And it can become explosive when you have these settings where you have a lot of people in confined spaces.
1: Casterdale says the state doesn't track norovirus cases locally, but it does receive reports of outbreaks from the CDC and helps get information out to local communities that could be affected. Casterdale says the best way to prevent norovirus from spreading is by following good sanitation practices.
2: A lot are very simple, like making sure that there's good hand washing, making sure that if there is somebody who's ill and there is vomiting or diarrhea, things like that, to be cleaning that up with appropriate disinfectants.
1: She also recommends people who are ill to stay home until they feel better. The CDC recommends cruise ship passengers report illness to the ship's medical center and to wash hands frequently to prevent getting sick. According to the cruise ship calendar from the Cruise Line Agencies of Alaska, the Seabird is expected to be back in Juneau on July 15th. The Ruby Princess is scheduled to come back to Juneau on July 16th. That's news for now. From KTOO, I'm Mike Lane. 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

only tell me goodbye when I'm gone, and I'm gonna live forever, so you can't never tell me goodbye. I'm here forever. I'm immortal. I'm a statue. I'm a public figure, trophy that's nice and shiny. I'm here forever like air. Nobody say goodbye to the air.

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You set up burberry specs from when I was flown. The shadow was thin in my orbital bones. The cloth and cut from a song. Thread imported from region unknown. The cotton sustainably grown. Essentially, I'm in a league of my own. Couple of knots I'm kicking. I am a legacy, mad as a pollo. I planted a handful of dreams in the soil that not even inclement weather could spoil. A garden that turned to a forest, scattered with numerous truffles to forest. Canopy thickened with every new core. Sprint through the turf in Miami like Mercury Morris. I ran up a check in Bahar. Hamstring tight from the tempo. Color in the UK assembled. Our drivers don't care for you, think it's a rental. The sausage infused with a phantom. The post and the pestle with fusilli tentacles. I take a look at the total and made a gratuity halfway identical. I'm rocking powder like Chelsea. I lace them up tight, the height of my pinnacle. Hitting so many of my goals. I turn to Lukaku, my finishing clinical. Yeah, cook up a sizzling sermon and get in there more like a minister. Money to cover my pews, cause I got about 800,000 parishioners. Chain on chest like Vicks. Don't need a flash in the flicks. I don't feel pressure for shit. No point in wasting the bliss. You can search every dimension. 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I don't feel pressure for shit. 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You can search every dimension. I guarantee that you ain't finding these ricks. Thought about switching my form. 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It's nothing to fix. Yeah. The temperature low in this German container. American is newly enveloped in glass. Did it some battery drainers. Driver seen water and turn them as yelling. I might gotta put them on double retainer. It's dinner, a gallon and test on my wrist. It's motion to panel beside the equator. I'm on Benjamin slip on my palm like a frown. My jeweler don't even know how to respond. Telling me probably could turn me to Wilma. If he throw a cup of McCoy in the pond. Calling my Sherpa, I asked if he busy. He sent me a package, we got a good bond. I brought down a brick on the marble and kitchen. It looked like the counter at Cafe Du Monde. Chain on chest like Vicks. Don't need a flash in the flicks. I don't feel pressure for shit. No point in wasting the bliss. You can search every dimension. I guarantee that you ain't finding these ricks. Thought about switching my form. But way up and scoring, it's nothing to fix. Chain on chest like Vicks. Don't need a flash in the flicks. I don't feel pressure for shit. No point in wasting the bliss. You can search every dimension. I guarantee that you ain't finding these ricks.

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1: From the KTOO Newsroom, I'm Mike Lane. Clinkett and Haida's president spoke about addiction prevention during the grand opening of Juneau's first casino on Wednesday. The ceremonial event follows a soft open of the tribe's Two Coppers Casino on Douglas Island last month. Clinkett and Haida President Chaley Esh Richard Peterson addressed the crowd of more than 150 people at the opening ceremony.
2: And we make a commitment to the community of Juneau that this is going to be a benefit and not that poison pill for our community.
1: While the tribe is opening this casino, he said, Clinkett and Haida is simultaneously working on new programs that could intervene if community members struggle with gambling addiction. Later, in an interview with KTOO, Peterson specified what Clinkett and Haida's Behavioral Health Department will do to combat gambling disorders.
2: And they've been working on a plan that we'll be rolling out here in the next few weeks. Essentially, that identifies if folks are spending too much time having fun up here and maybe spending too much money, that we encourage them to our behavioral health program and actually will kind of uninvite them.
1: People identified through this effort would then have to go through a program before they could return to Two Coppers. Though the casino is now officially open, Clinkett and Haida may still see legal challenges to the casino in the future. Last fall, the U.S. Department of the Interior withdrew a legal opinion that gave Alaska tribes jurisdiction over land allotments owned by Alaska Native families. Peterson said in June that Clinkett and Haida's lawyers believe this change should not impact the tribe's ability to operate the Juneau Casino. That's news for now. From KTOO, I'm Mike Lane. 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

0: 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Tickets and information available at theateralaska.org. 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
1: Taking my baby to school, then I pray for it. Cause you, they never been cool, writing testament. Painting pictures, put me in the Louvre, that's a definite. Universal shift, I'm in the groove. A celebrity do not mean integrity, you fool. I'm a good man, shake your hand. Firm grip rule, 72 wins, lost 10. Balling with the flu, more than 2 M's. For a show, but add another 2.

aloof Buddha. I'm Christ with a shooter. Praise to Muhammad, I might lose ya. AP, Michael Friedman, my friend's cooler. Primary, so the resale face stupid. I would never love my life on a computer. IG, I get you life for a chickabooya. 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Love him from a distance. Why you always in the mirror more than the more?

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I've been all around town, bass thudding, drown as these sounds come in. I've been on a high, low, free souls go only where the love is. But I've been having mood swings, mood swings, mood swings, mood swings. Mood swings, mood swings, mood swings, mood swings. Mood swings.

I've been on a high low, free souls go only where the love is. But I've been having mood swings, mood swings, mood swings, mood swings. Mood swings, mood swings, mood swings, mood swings.

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1: From the KTOO Newsroom, I'm Mike Lane. Clinkett and Haida's president spoke about addiction prevention during the grand opening of Juneau's first casino on Wednesday. The ceremonial event follows a soft open of the tribe's Two Coppers Casino on Douglas Island last month. Clinkett and Haida President Chaley Esh Richard Peterson addressed the crowd of more than 150 people at the opening ceremony.
2: And we make a commitment to the community of Juneau that this is going to be a benefit and not that poison pill for our community.
1: While the tribe is opening this casino, he said, Clinkett and Haida is simultaneously working on new programs that could intervene if community members struggle with gambling addiction. Later, in an interview with KTOO, Peterson specified what Clinkett and Haida's Behavioral Health Department will do to combat gambling disorders.
2: And they've been working on a plan that we'll be rolling out here in the next few weeks. Essentially, that identifies if folks are spending too much time having fun up here and maybe spending too much money, that we encourage them to our behavioral health program and actually will kind of uninvite them.
1: People identified through this effort would then have to go through a program before they could return to Two Coppers. Though the casino is now officially open, Clinkett and Haida may still see legal challenges to the casino in the future. Last fall, the U.S. Department of the Interior withdrew a legal opinion that gave Alaska tribes jurisdiction over land allotments owned by Alaska Native families. Peterson said in June that Clinkett and Haida's lawyers believe this change should not impact the tribe's ability to operate the Juneau Casino. That's news for now. From KTOO, I'm Mike Lane. 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

0: 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Because if we do summer, if we do Vulnerable Summer, then it's like, if we want to do it next summer, then what do we call it? Vulnerable Summer Volume 2. If we want to drop a mixtape in the fall.
1: It's called BS2.

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You're not getting it, it's not clocking to you. 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

0: You're listening to KTOO's Tlingit Word of the Week. This week's word comes from Cushtuk U Bill Fawcett. And the word this week is yauk.
1: Yauk.
0: That means canoe. And here's a sentence. Where is that canoe going? Let's hear it again.
1: Yauk.
0: Canoe. Gunas Chish to Hune Lance Twitchell, Gold Belt Heritage Foundation, and the University of Alaska Southeast for this audio.
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0: Speak for you and not for me, yeah, that's way better. 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

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If you look to seat number 4, table 3, that's my ex right there. I'm finna sing to it.

0: silly as hell.
1: Man, what?
2: You sung at an Ethiopian restaurant.
0: I mean, like...
2: People know you now. You can't be doing that.
0: Look, man, don't nobody know me, man. It's... Oh, what's going on, baby? Hey, what's... How you doing? How you doing, baby? What's up? Look, man, that's cool, but I'm not messing with my fans. Like, in admire, maybe.
2: Shoot, but go ahead, get acclimated and activated then. You in style, man.
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say, Miss Walker, thank you for wanting a verse from me. Apologies for the wait, sometimes it's hard to get the distractions up off you. For enough time to jot your thoughts, but okay, this morning I got you. I'm thinking about you. I heard you just had you another little baby. Congratulations.

taking a little time for yourself. Still in a moment or two to unwind between the hectic sounds of your precious baby crying. Do you clear your mind? Must be a lot going on. I hear it in all of your songs. Dick's been doing you wrong. Family been doing you wrong. On days you feeling like you on your own, I wrote this for you to put on. Thank you for sharing your light, your voice, and writing the beautiful poems. Session 32, bring me to tears. Be getting choked up when I hear it. Seem like I keep crying off so much since I had these kids. And I don't know what it is that made me so sensitive. More than I already was. But never mind that, I'm back. I'm sending you this little audio hug. And hopes that you smile, forgetting the stress that piles from all the above. The more that we hurt, the harder we love. As soon as it's gone, we gotta re-up. It's just like a drug. If people knew half of the pressure, they know that it's hard to be her. I'm sending you SZA and Ari, my love. Y'all holding us down, y'all holding the crowns. You ever need something from me, don't hesitate, please. Just hit me and I'll be around. I'm gone.

0: 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Or was I miserable because I listened to pop music?
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0: Hey, we're selling meat pies outside if y'all want any.
1: Yeah?
2: Hey, y'all, this girl with stomach pains is selling meat pies. Y'all want any?

0: We all suffer. We all go through hard stuff, like losing loved ones or having money problems or feeling like we just can't figure things out. And that might sound bad, but Canadian songwriter Boy Golden has been thinking about the fact that suffering is a way we are all connected, and maybe that can help us.
1: If we can base some of our empathy as empathetic people in just realizing that we're going to share a lot of suffering with those around us, maybe we can come to some better understanding of each other.
0: Coming up, Boy Golden talks about how the idea of suffering inspired music on his new album, Best of Our Possible Worlds. He also gets into some lighter stuff too, like this song and how he wrote it as the response to a challenge.
1: A friend of mine was like, I don't think you could make a cool sounding song with just A minor and E minor. And I was like, I think I could.
0: Boy Golden will perform it live along with others today. I'm Raina Duris. This is World Cafe. A long, tall, cool one might sound like a refreshing beverage, but it's not. It's a guy. Bruce Hornsby explains.

Hey, it's World Cafe. I'm Raina Duris. Do you have a friend or a loved one who you always go to for advice? That level-headed person in your life who can help you calm down, take a breath, and put things in perspective for you? Or maybe you are that person for other people. When you listen to Boy Golden in his music or in conversation, you might get the feeling that he is that guy people go to in his world. Coming up, songwriter Boy Golden, real name Liam Duncan, joins me to talk about his latest album, the Polaris Prize long-listed Best of Our Possible Lives, how it was inspired by Zen Buddhism, how we all suffer, and how we're all connected. But just like everyone else, he has his own big questions and self-doubts, and he writes about that stuff too. Our conversation is coming up, but first, Boy Golden performs a song from Best of Our Possible Lives that went to number one in his home country of Canada. This is Suffer, live for World Cafe.

0: Live for World Cafe, Suffer, from my guest today, Boy Golden. I'm Marina Duras. Boy Golden's latest album is called Best of Our Possible Lives, and he's here with me now. Welcome to World Cafe.
1: Thanks for having me.
0: I was talking to somebody recently about this, how it feels like everything costs like $50 now. Like, you can't go out, you can't do anything without like spending $50 somehow. And you have that line in there, prices go up, they don't come down, cost $40 just to hang around. Was there a specific thing that triggered that line?
1: No, just going out and spending $40 on whatever. I don't know. I think just in that post-pandemic period, I mean, in my life, that was like the first like inflationary period that I'd ever lived through. And it was, I think a lot of this song came out of me sort of reflecting on that, reflecting on the choices it makes you have to make, and also seeing how people use it, like politicians use inflation to just blame, to send the blame straight up to usually to whoever is incumbent, right? That seemed to happen worldwide. And I just, as a younger person, I guess I'd never seen that before, and I thought it was interesting. But I also think that's happened since for a long time, right? So, yeah.
0: I mean, I definitely can relate to that. I felt it. I can feel it. Let's just say that.
1: Yeah.
0: Well, let's talk about the concept of suffering, because it's a big one in Buddhist teachings. And I know Zen Buddhism is something that you've studied for a while now. How is that song connected to your readings and your study of Buddhism?
1: I mean, I pretty much just ripped it off from the First Noble Truth.
0: Well, tell us what that is for people who might not know.
1: Yeah, I mean, it's essentially suffering is part of life. Pain is unavoidable, and suffering is part of life. And there's a way out of suffering, and that's through presence. That's kind of the basics of it. If I had to do like a 20-second summary, that would be my 20-second summary. So I think that song just came out of really feeling and observing that in the world around me, just that people really were suffering out there on the street. I have friends who were suffering. I had a friend go through a bout of homelessness over the last like 2 years, which I tried my best to help with and whatever, but it was just like, it was horrible to watch people that I loved suffer, to watch people in my community suffer. And then the point I was trying to make with the song was really just that, like, suffering actually connects us more than we think. Like, the things that we love are kind of ephemeral and maybe based in some of our priors, but a lot of our suffering is going to be shared. So, like, even just the suffering of growing up and losing your childhood and maybe losing that person you once were, you know, that's the suffering that we're all going to go through. Losing people you love, just going through hardship, it's something we're all going to experience. So I think if we can base some of our empathy as empathetic people in just realizing that we're going to share a lot of suffering with those around us, maybe we can come to some better understanding of each other.
0: I mean, you have that line that we all suffer fighting our ordinary fight. And that idea of an ordinary fight, I found kind of interesting.
1: No one's ever commented on that line, too. But I also find that idea interesting, because it's like, I think for me, I was maybe thinking of, like, I tend to, like, mythologize my own life in, like, through song and through my artist project, and even just, I just find that helpful. But really, like, a lot of our biggest fights are deeply ordinary, like losing a parent or a grandparent or a friend. It's like, these are some of the most impactful things that we're going to go through as people, and yet we are all going to go through them. So there's a way in which they're ordinary fights to go through.
0: Are you somebody that your friends come to for advice a lot? I feel like you might be.
1: Yeah, sometimes. Yeah. Not like I'm some kind of sage or whatever. I also go to them for advice a lot.
0: I'm curious, what drew you to studying Buddhism?
1: Meditation first, like a very like sort of secular version of meditation back when I was a teenager. And then, but also I just like was really interested in all religions. I always have been. And so then I started doing, reading around it, and I ended up connecting a lot with Zen, but I, wouldn't say that I like practice that in a formal way these days. Yeah, I have, but not right now.
0: My guest today is Boy Golden on World Cafe. His new album is called Best of Our Possible Lives. Let's talk about your creative process here for a second, because we're going to hear another live performance. It's your song, Cowboy Dreams. Tell us a bit about writing this.
1: Okay. This one was kind of funny. I remember writing it. I was on my bed. I do this practice sometimes when I am too busy to like really write during the day. I will just try to write an idea at night before I go to bed. So I keep my guitar by my bed or whatever, and I just like try and write something. And I ended up writing that entire song that night, which was fun. And the reason why I wrote it in the first place was a friend of mine was like, I don't think you could make a cool sounding song with just A minor and E minor. And I was like, I think I could.
0: Man, there's nothing like someone saying, I don't think you can do this exactly. thing to make you want to do
1: exactly.
0: it.
1: So anyways, I did that. I had a ton of verses, way too many verses for it. And then I got together with my friend Cat Clyde, who is featured on that song. And between the two of us, we took all of those verses. There was probably 12 or 14 and turned them into just three. And made the story a lot tighter and everything.
0: On World Cafe, here's Cowboy Dreams from Boy Golden, performed live.

0: A live performance recorded for World Cafe from Boy Golden. That was Mountain Road. And before that, Cowboy Dreams. Cowboy Dreams is from Boy Golden's latest album, Best of Our Possible Lives. Mountain Road is on his 2023 album for Jimmy. I'm Raina Duras, hanging out with Boy Golden today. And I want to talk about that song because I know it's a special one. And it is Pride Month right now while we're recording this. You released that song during Pride in 2023. And you made an Instagram post with that song when you released it, saying that Mountain Road was a song about coming out, and you talk about exploring your sexuality and your identity and not feeling completely comfortable or confident to be, in your words, truly proud of who I am. What was it like coming out publicly, especially when you felt like you still maybe had unanswered questions about yourself?
1: It was actually quite nice. People were really supportive. I'd already maybe most of my friends already knew this about me, and I certainly knew this about myself. And now I'm just happy to say I don't have any more questions. I have all the answers. No, I'm just kidding. But it felt nice just to be myself, and it opened a lot of conversations with other people who maybe felt similarly, but never felt like comfortable talking about it, especially maybe other men. Mm. And I thought that was a cool part about it. That was probably my favorite part about it, actually. I had some cool conversations.

0: with men that were like, you know, I kind of feel the exact same way.
1: Oh,
0: And
1: really?
0: yeah, it was interesting. And it sometimes happens at shows too. So that's cool. Yeah. I like that people like that song. It's one of my favorites for sure.
1: It's a gorgeous song. How did writing that song clarify things for you, or did it?
0: Yeah, it did actually, because that song is basically like just the story of a bit of a process of self-discovery for me. It starts with left who I was in the Blue Hills. The Blue Hills are the Blue Hills of Brandon, Manitoba. That's where I grew up. It's a smaller city in Manitoba.
1: Second biggest city in
0: That's
1: Manitoba.
0: right. And then, so I left that person behind. I went to the big city, Toronto. I ended up coming back, and then I ended up over the next few years making a lot of trips on Mountain Road specifically, which is like this one very terribly maintained highway that I would take to go see my family. And then when I was really writing down this story, this is the kind of self-mythologizing thing I'm talking about. When I was writing that all down, it started to just feel more like a metaphor for coming home to like who I was as a person instead of
1: Yeah.
0: just a literal telling of what was going on in my life.
1: My guest today is Boy Golden. His new album is called Best of Our Possible Lives. The title of the album and the title track were partly inspired by Kris Kristofferson's song, Best of All Possible Worlds. What was it about that phrase that caught your attention or sort of captured your imagination?
0: Yep, it's one of my favorite Kris Kristofferson songs. So I've always loved it. And the idea is a fun philosophical idea. Kind of old, it's been around 300 years. And I do just think it's an interesting idea, right? If God is omnipotent, omniscient, and benevolent, then this must be the best of all possible worlds. But then you look around and you go, really? Is this really the
1: Yeah.
0: best we could do, right? So then it maybe seems like, oh, well, then one of those things has to be wrong. Or maybe you come full circle, which was kind of what I was doing in my song, and go like, well, despite all that, maybe we can still have a place in all this mess, and maybe we can still have, you know, make the best of our possible lives.
1: Yeah.
0: Yeah.
1: I know you said in an interview that the title track, Best of Our Possible Lives, is the closest you came to a song on this album that you didn't want to have to put out.
0: Yeah, I mean, I think it has some stuff about how I sometimes feel in relationships that I wish I didn't feel that way, you know? Don't
1: Yeah.
0: complicate my life. Maybe the way I don't sometimes like to compromise, or I really struggle with how much compromise can happen before you just lose yourself. So I wish I was a bit more of an easy lover, maybe. I guess I think you shouldn't flinch away from the things that are hard to say in your writing, because they're usually true.
1: I am wondering, did you get any reactions from people you were dating or had dated when they heard Best of Our Possible Lives?
0: Yeah, we had to talk about
1: Really?
0: it. Yeah, it came up. Yeah. It's
1: Really?
0: like, well, what do you mean by that? Like, you know, I feel like I do complicate your life. That was the question I got. And I was like, yes, obviously, every relationship complicates your life in some ways.
1: Right.
0: And that's not just romantic relationships. Like, any relationship that you want to maintain is a complication. But like, that's the price you pay to have good relationships and to have community. And that's actually like, I feel like that's being talked about in our public discourse
1: Sure.
0: now more. But you can't
1: Like
0: just
1: the
0: not.
1: idea that like, when people say, oh, I don't have the mental capacity to help you move or whatever it
0: Sure.
1: is. And it's
0: Yeah.
1: like, well, that sacrifice, that complicating of your life is part of being, you know,
0: Friends.
1: friends.
0: Yeah.
1: Yeah.
0: It's part of having community. The price of
1: There's give and
0: community is
1: take.
0: inconvenience sometimes.
1: Yeah.
0: And so that's the conversation we ended up having. And really, I think the chorus solves the problems. You know what I mean? The problems in the song. Just like, we can own our place in the mess of things in the best of our possible lives. You know what I mean?
1: Yeah.
0: Despite the fact that this is going to be maybe probably a little bit messy, we can make the best of it. That's the idea.
1: Right now, we're going to close out with a live performance. Live for World Cafe, Boy Golden, Best of Our Possible Lives.

0: the title track from Boy Golden's latest album, Best of Our Possible Lives. You heard him performing that live for World Cafe. It has been such a pleasure talking to you today. Thank you so much.
1: Oh, thanks for having me. Big fan of the show, so thanks for having me.
0: Oh, thank you. I'm Rena Duras, back in a moment with more World Cafe.
2: 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Yo, what up? This Killer Priest. One time for your mind, Wu-Tang Clan. We vibing out to KXLL, Excellent Radio in Juneau, Alaska. Jam. 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
3: 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And here's a sentence. 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
0: Getting back into your music here on World Cafe, I'm Raina Duras. Here's the song my cat Stevie could have written. And if you have a clingy pet who follows you around the house all day and always seems to want something, the chorus, "I'm going anywhere that you're going," may feel familiar. It's Rat Boys, Anywhere.

0: St. Paul and the Broken Bones singing about a delicious combo, sushi and Coca-Cola. Julia Jacklin singing about two more things that should go together but don't always. Next on World Cafe.
1: Cake hundred point dachadushu aya KXLL shakudzi achi kukhsati ya akwani ah.
0: Love and freedom. Two things that sound pretty great, right? Two things you could argue pretty much every human being wants. But sometimes love and falling in love can make you feel trapped. Your next artist, Australia's Julia Jacklin, says, I want to love and be loved, but I also want to be free. The tension between those two things has been the central question of my life. And you can hear her exploring that tension in this song from her upcoming new album out in the fall. From World Cafe, I'm Raina. This is Julia Jacklin. Get away from me. I think I'll love you soon.

0: stomping and clapping to the end of this hour of World Cafe. Edward Sharp and the Magnetic Zeros with Home. Thank you again to Boy Golden for being my guest this hour, and World Cafe senior producer Kimberly Junod for her work on that session. Thank you for the team who make this show happen. We produce it at WXPN at the University of Pennsylvania in Philadelphia. My name is Raina Duras. Thank you for listening to World Cafe from NPR.
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0: Everyone has their coping mechanisms. Coming up this hour, songs for different ways of dealing with feeling discouraged. You have a new one from Jim James about trying to see the beauty in the world when it feels ugly.

Then there's Devin Gilfillian, who suggests just going on a bender. And if neither of those work, you can hang out with Death Cab for Cutie, who give up and just start punching the flowers in this one. Let's hope it doesn't come to that. All those tunes and more on the way. I'm Raina Duras, and this is World Cafe. Wait, here's Warren Zevon with another antidote for annoying jobs, a world that feels divided, and that feeling of exhaustion you might have. He's giving you some sentimental hygiene.

Hello, I'm Raina Duras here on World Cafe. Jim James has a new song. It is called Come Again. And it's true. He is indeed coming again. It's the lead single of a new solo album from him called Wowed Out. That comes out next month. And he says this song came from feeling discouraged by how much things are changing in directions I don't agree with. But trying to remember that there's still so much beauty to be experienced. You've got to just keep going and keep trying again and again and again to find joy. Might be just the song you need right now. Come Again, Jim James, new music on World Cafe.

Cobra from Geese on World Cafe. You may want to book your tickets to Nashville right now. Jason Isbell and the 400 Unit have announced their annual run of shows at the Ryman. It's happening this fall, October 15th through 17th, and then October 22nd through 24th. Here's Jason performing his tune, 24 Frames, on World Cafe. This is-

0: Be bad. Just do it. Give in to your vices. Devin Gilfillian says so. That's his new one, Black Dog Rabbit Hole. And speaking of vices, when your next song came out, it was banned. And I will tell you more on Live from the Archives in a minute on World Cafe.
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I'm Rena Duris, and on Live from the Archives, it's a chance to listen back to some of that music recorded by guests live on World Cafe over the years. Now, World Cafe first went on the air in 1991, but if we'd been on air 25 years before that, you would not have heard us playing your next song. When the Byrds released their tune, 8 Miles High, in 1966, it was banned from U.S. radio for a while because the powers that be didn't like the references to drugs. Now, at the time, the Byrds denied that it was about drugs. Now, this song is allowed on the radio. Members have said, yeah, it is about drugs. And here it is, performed live on the radio. Roger McGlynn for World Cafe, 8 Miles High.

Sunshine in the Rain, performed live last summer by Daniel Donato for World Cafe. Before that, going way back for Roger McGuinn's live performance of 8 Miles High. That was your Live from the Archives set for today. 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
0: You are listening to World Cafe. I'm Rena Duras. And when you hear a song, you're hearing something that started in someone's brain. And last month when Death Cab for Cutie came by the show, I asked Ben Gibbard about that and working with producer John Congleton on their new song, Punching the Flowers.
3: On every record, there's a few songs that are kind of like my babies. And I really want to get them right. And there is always this moment where the final form of the song starts to kind of reveal itself. And you have to make peace with it because it's never going to be the way you heard it in your head. But this is one of those songs that once John started kind of dialing in his settings for it, it just kind of came to life in a way that even I had not envisioned it. So I'm thrilled with how this song turned out.
0: You can find that whole session at worldcafe.org. It's Death Cab for Cutie, Punching the Flowers.

0: One from Kacey Musgraves' latest album, Middle of Nowhere, Rhinestoned. Ending this episode of World Cafe with some sparkle. Thank you to our affiliates across the country for bringing this show to you and the team who makes it. We produce this show at WXPN at the University of Pennsylvania in Philadelphia. I'm Raina Duris. Thanks for listening to World Cafe from NPR.
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3: 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But that's exactly what happened with Transmitter, the new record from Cutworms. Coming up, Cutworms play songs from Transmitter and talk about working with Jeff Tweedy. That's on the next World Cafe.

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Our studios are located in Akwan Territory on the homeland of the Kline Di. 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

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Let's mellow it out to close it out with some mellow moods for the lovers. 'Cause at TATB, we really love to make you.

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check this out. Yo, what up? This Killer Priest. One time for your mind, Wu-Tang Clan. We vibing out to KXLL, Excellent Radio in Juneau, Alaska. Jam.

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Dirty Mac, then we're back for sun. Dirty Mac, then we're back for sun. Should've left when you had the chance to run. Now you shook, got you stashing guns. Black nines with the added drum. Trade those two Magnums. 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She naive, you was acting dumb. Dirty Mac, then we're back for sun. 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

bitch. 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

0: I have chosen to perform the title track off of my critically reviewed limited reality series, A Little Bit Alexis. 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